0: Five Figure Death Punch, Eye of the Storm, The Zone, Everything Rocks. Still to come this hour, I do have the latest from Ashes to New. I'm even feeling the need for some Smashing Pumpkins. Also, Puddle of Mud after we check weather. See what that's going to do over the next couple of days. Next on The Zone.
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1: Oh, yeah? 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
1: Well, then how about...
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0: From the DC Universe, the people that brought you Batman, Batman Again, Batman Returns, Batman Forever, Dark Man Bat 2, the Gotham Man Bat-Bat, and BM comes a brand new vision. Batman into the Bativerse!
1: Where am I? I'm Batman. I said I'm Batman.
2: You're not Batman, I'm Batman.
1: No.
2: Oh yeah, I'm Batman. I'm pretty famous. Ask anyone.
1: You're not famous.
2: Oh, I'm famous.
1: Also, you're not Batman.
2: I have a Bat-Kazoo.
1: Wait, Batman doesn't have a Bat-Kazoo.
2: What's this then?
1: No.
2: Let's see your Bat-Kazoo. Oh no, wait, you don't have one. You're not Batman.
1: Shut up, stop saying you're Batman. You're stupid.
2: Knock, knock.
1: Who's there?
2: Me.
1: Who's me?
2: Batman.
1: No.
2: Simon says, Batman, raise your hand. Oh, I raised my hand.
1: Do it again. I wasn't ready.
2: Batman should be ready.
1: There's the bat signal.
2: Ooh, I gotta go. No,
1: I gotta go.
2: I'm Batman.
1: I'm Batman.
2: Here comes Batman.
1: I'm Batman.
2: Batman.
3: Yeah, this is your captain speaking. I understand one of you pooped yourself all the way down the aisle. I would prefer you not do that. We now have to return to Atlanta and...

0: From ashes to new, die for you. The Zone, Everything Rocks. That is going to do it for me. I'm out of here. Yeah. Wrapping up on a Wednesday. I got Alter Bridge coming up, Motionless in White on the way. And I'll talk to you tomorrow. It is The Zone.
1: We'll be back.
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2: 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Be right back.
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5: 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I'm in.
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show. I'm your ringleader, Chandler, with you. That, of course, is Breaking Benjamin and Awaken. It is 97.5. Alice in Chains coming up. Shine Down on the way. And we got real football tonight. Talk about who's playing and where this weekend, as well as college football, baseball season winding down. So lots to cover. But first, this is Rage Against the Machine and Bulls on Parade. 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

0: Shinedown Young Again. It is the zone. And we got real football on tonight. Week one, game one, New England, Seattle. It is a rematch of the Super Bowl there at Lumen Field on NBC. Tomorrow, Niners, Rams from Australia on Netflix. And then we got our Sunday games. And then Sunday night is Dallas, New York Giants. Monday night, Denver and Kansas City. So jam-packed there. I did see where the Chargers signed tight end Patrick Herbert. That's quarterback Justin Herbert's brother. First time they were teammates at Oregon, but they weren't on the field very much. Patrick played for Jacksonville. And they got ties here, man. Justin had an offer from Montana State until Oregon came. Their dad, Mark, ran track for the Grizzlies, and then their brother, Mitch, played wideout for the Bobcats. So a lot of ties to the 406 there in the Herbert family. College football tomorrow, Florida A&M taking on the U. Friday night, we got some action. Then Saturday, it is jam-packed with games. Baseball, Rays, Braves on the MLB Network. This weekend, we got NASCAR Cup playoffs at the Worldwide Technology Raceway, PGA at the Biltmore. Hockey's coming up quick. NBA's coming up first part of October. We got UFC Fight Night 288. Oh, my. Oh, hell yes. That is your sports. Green Day after this.
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9: Here's your forecast from the Desert Mountain Broadcasting Information Center. A red flag warning begins at noon tomorrow and remains in effect until 8 p.m. tomorrow night. Lows level off around 50 tonight under clear skies. Winds out of the south, 5 to 10 miles per hour. Daytime highs approaching 83 tomorrow. Bright sunshine expected. Partly cloudy tomorrow night. Lows around 50. I'm meteorologist Paul Trombley on The Zone.
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Sage featuring Pink Noise. That is cold. It is the zone. Metallica on the way. 3 days grace coming up. And what is the talk parents dread more than sex or drugs? See if you agree next. Right now, it's the Foo Fighters and Monkey Wrench on the zone.

0: Son, it's time we had a little talk about the birds and the bees.
1: I'm gay, Dad.
0: What?
1: Yeah.
0: Are you sure you were feeling okay?
1: I'm sure.
0: So you don't like girls?
1: No.
0: Your mom? You don't think your mom is
1: a hot... That's gross.
0: You like the dudes?
1: Is this a problem?
0: No, it's not a problem. We can talk about the bees and the bees.
1: Okay.
0: You see, son, when a man loves...
1: Another man?
0: Right. He will get a certain...
1: Urge?
0: No.
1: Swelling?
0: No.
1: Clothing?
0: No.
1: Feelings?
0: Feelings, right.
1: Uh-huh.
0: And there will be a certain kind of...
1: Touching?
0: Right. Usually there's one lady man and one man man.
1: Uh-huh.
0: Am I doing this right?
1: I think you might be ruining my gayness, but...
0: Maybe you should talk to your mother.
2: Everything rocks.

0: 3 days grace. Don't want to go home tonight. It is where everything rocks. You know, having kids means, you know, they're a big responsibility, and things can get uncomfortable here and there, right? And we got to do things or say things we don't want to. You know, moms and dads, we got to teach our kids about how to take care of themselves, you know, how to live on their own, you know. And then you got to talk birds and bees as well. But there's one topic that parents find it harder to discuss than money or drugs. 60% of parents say talking about topics like drugs, alcohol, and sex would be easier than talking to their kids about money. Yeah, money is the big one. You know, the financial situation, experiences, money habits, all that. And 81% of kids say they trust their parents the most to teach them about money. You know, I'm kind of a tightwad. My wife tries to be a little bougie. We meet in the middle, but the thing that gets me on this article is 73% of kids poll believe becoming an influencer is a realistic path to wealth. Oh, man. Kind of like when I thought when I was 6 years old that growing up to be an NFL quarterback was realistic. Nope, nope, and nope.
1: Hey, you want to go mess around for a minute? We'll be right back.
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Black Label, Name It Blood. It's just past 8. It is 97.5. Tony's doing Possum Kingdom, The Warning doing Kerosene, and Chandler doing Rock News. That is what's coming up. Right now it's Seether, Gasoline. It is The Zone.

this is your captain speaking. I understand one of you pooped yourself all the way down the aisle. I would prefer you not do that. We now have to return to Atlanta and...

0: the warning. Kerosene, it is 97.5. And the Crittenden Family, a supergroup featuring Tim Armstrong of Rancid, Billy Joe Armstrong of Green Day, Travis Barker of Blink-182, and CJ Ramone. They did a show. Billy Idol was in on it, Fred Armisen, the Linda Lindas, and they played a set of Ramones songs celebrating 50 years of the Ramones. There's a video out there on that on YouTube. Tommy Lee did a Q&A there on the Sunset Strip, and he was asked about John 5. And he said, hey, when John came in, with all due respect, Mick Mars, to Mick Mars, John effing brought the fire, this new fire, the excitement to all of us. It was just this giant, like, I don't know, man, got real, really good. And he's an incredible guitar player, and he's a sweetheart. To me, that never happens. You're a really good musician, but you're an a-hole. And he's John 5. He's everything. I've met John 5. Super cool guy. And can rip on the guitar. And after 5 years away, Andrew W.K. returning with A Temptation to Exist. It's a instrumental jazz noir album. One of the most unexpected transformations in career. Now, you young kids probably don't know, but go back to 2001's I Get Wet, YouTube Party Hard. Yeah, it was a jam.
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That is Cryogen from Muse, 97.5. Got some Shinedown off their Sound of Madness album. Got Autumn Kings on the way. And local sports, of course, Big Sky Conference. That's a bunch of guys in the league we're going to get to see play on Sundays. Talk about that next. Right now it's Death Punch and Battle Born.

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0: Thanks, bub. 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We wrote a fancy jangle. 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

0: Autumn Kings and Gone, Gone, Gone. It is where everything rocks. And Montana natives Dylan Cook and Patrick O'Connell survived those cuts. And we know they're on the 53-player rosters for the Steelers and Seahawks. We know Cook is from Butte, O'Connell from Kalispell. They both played for the Grizzlies. There's only the only former Grizz to make it to the active roster were Junior Bergen and Michael Wortham. They were on rosters, but they were waived in the final cut by the Jets and Jaguars. And I was sad to see Wortham get cut. He had a punt return for a touchdown. Both those guys electric on special teams. I'm guessing they'll latch on somewhere. We have three former Bobcats, Daniel Hardy with the Bears, Ty Okada with the Seahawks, and then the captain, Alex Singleton, with the Broncos. And we still got some other guys hanging around. Eastern Washington, I mean, they had Kendrick Bourne, Efton Chisholm, Cooper Kupp still hanging around the league. So Rashid Shaheed from Weber State. So, yeah, still a lot of guys that we've seen play here at the stadium that are playing it up on Sundays. Speaking of the Bobcats, going to be down in Reno this weekend, a late game on the CW as they face the Nevada Wolfpack. Utah Tech headed to Missoula to face the Grizzlies. And then Friday, I skipped our Thursday game, sorry, Belgrade heads to CMR. Friday, Senior comes to town to face the Bozeman Hawks. It's homecoming. And then Gallatin on the road, heading east to face the Skyview Falcons.
1: Hey, we'll be back.
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That, of course, Ice Nine Kills. It's Twisting the Knife. It is where everything rocks. Foo Fighters on the way. Nickelback coming up. Got to get into Hollywood. And, of course, these guys coming to town with Seven Dust. It's the Return to Dust tour out of the fairgrounds. Get your tickets. I told you guys, I've seen both bands a number of times, partied with both bands a number of times. It's going to be a good one. This is Theory of a Dead Man. It's Bad Girlfriend. It is 97.5.

0: Nickelback, Rattle the Cage. It's the Zone. And as you guys probably heard, Las Vegas jury found Dwayne Keefe D. Davis guilty of murder in first degree of Tupac Shakur. So that finally brings it in, because I think everybody else that was involved in it is dead. So that story done. Taylor Sheridan, Cole Hauser feuding, heating up on the Dutton Ranch set there. Dick Van Dyke, dude's 100, but his workout video routine has went viral. Pokemon announced on the first movie in theaters in 7 years. And for the first time since his E-series ended 2005, 2006-ish, right around there, Howard Stern returning to television, signed a deal, HBO Max. Going to be able to check that out on the 17th.
1: Hey, we'll be back. Back before you get sad. Think of kittens. The
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8: Here's your forecast from the Desert Mountain Broadcasting Information Center. A red flag warning begins at noon tomorrow and continues until 8 p.m. tomorrow night. Lows level off around 50 tonight under clear skies. Winds out of the south, 5 to 10 miles per hour. Daytime highs approaching 83 tomorrow. Ample sunshine expected. Partly cloudy tomorrow night. Lows around 50. I'm meteorologist Paul Trombley on The Zone.
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Silver Tongue and Red, it is The Zone. Stupid News coming up. And there's a list of best places to retire, and one in the top five, I'm like, you have got to be joking. I was just there a couple weeks ago. Right now it's default. Wasting my time.

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0: You married a toddler?
1: No. She just overdoes the filters.
0: Where's her nose?
1: Yeah,
0: she can't stop.
2: Millions of women suffer from filter abuse.
3: Oh.
2: And can't stop filtering their selfies.
3: I can stop if I want to. Oh, I look younger.
2: There is help.
4: We're Filterers Anonymous. We'll slap the phone out of her hand.
3: Hey, what? Rude.
4: And tell her she's pretty without filters.
3: Really?
4: Yes, we'll lie to her. But for her own good.
3: Oh, thanks, Filters Anonymous. No, I don't get any likes.
4: Everyone deserves a life free of filters.
3: I don't need likes. I've got bushy eyebrows. Yay.
4: Filterers Anonymous. Because ugly is beautiful. More or less.
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0: Perfect Circle and Starless. It is The Zone. And I got this dog walker got a surprise. They're walking through a nature reserve. She saw a 49-year-old guy. His name's Tim. He had no clothes on below the waist, so straight up Winnie the Pooh in it. And when they crossed paths, she saw him insert a carrot into his rear end. She said, "Put on some trousers." Well, cops were called. Alcohol may have played a role in his behavior. You think? Elderly white man calls police on blackity black realtor showing house. Tonopah High School had to make a tough call, counseled their entire football year. Yeah. The decision comes amid criminal investigation. It's been developing. Allegations of sexual misconduct arose during a football camp before the season. Reports of dry humping. No further details have been released. And the best places to retire. Best place, Orlando, followed by Miami, Tampa, Scottsdale, and Casper, Wyoming. I know, you said the same thing I did. What in the...
1: Sit tight. We'll be right back.
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1: Promise.
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0: 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Okay, rubbing up against people in overalls.
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I say you look so fine that I really want to make you mine. 4, 5, 6, come on and get your kicks. 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

Papa Roach Brain Dead. It is the zone. Here before I get to some old school Van Halen, Corn off the text line. And we're going to talk about calling out sick from work. But first, Savage.

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I would prefer you not do that. We now have to return to Atlanta and...

0: Breaking Benjamin's Something Wicked. It's 97.5. Hey, you know, a lot of us some days just don't feel like getting out of bed and going to work, but most of us suck it up and we go anyway, right? Well, new research suggests people in one age group are more likely to treat themselves to a sick day when they're feeling just fine. You Gen Zers, you son of a guns. Those are the people born from 97 to 2012, so you're either 14 all the way up till 29. You guys tend to call out sick more than anybody else. Uh-huh. So what's keeping these workers home when they're faking the illness? We're just a little tired, a little sleepy. 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

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That is Apocalypse. We're the only station playing it. It's intelligence. It is. 97.5. Before I step out, we'll do some Ryan Pertz. Got a request for some Linkin Park. Right now, though, it's Van Halen. Ain't Talking About Love on his own.

0: tonight on MTV. Don't miss Ridiculousness, followed by Ridiculousness and Ridiculousness again at 7. Then Ridiculousness and Ridiculousness.
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0: Architects, Broken Mirror, it is the zone where everything rocks. My name is Chandler, and I'm about to sign off here, but I always forget to talk about this. You guys know I'm on the board of directors for the Montana Pro Rodeo Hall and Wall of Fame, and we're doing our banquet coming up on the 26th. And if you don't know what that's all about, we raise money for scholarships for kids to go to college and rodeo. Yeah, a lot of the Montana State Bobcat Rodeo team has won these, as has a number of kids around the country. We've shelled out almost $1 million to kids over the years. 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If you're wanting to travel over to Billings to the Hotel Convention Center for a good time, there's live music from Zach Peabody. 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
8: Here's your forecast from the Desert Mountain Broadcasting Information Center. A red flag warning begins at noon tomorrow and continues until 8 p.m. tomorrow night. Lows level off around 50 tonight under mainly clear skies. South winds 5 to 10 miles per hour. Highs level off around 83 tomorrow. Ample sunshine expected. Lows dip down to about 50 tomorrow night. Partly cloudy. I'm meteorologist Paul Trombley on The Zone.
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9: Here's your forecast from the Desert Mountain Broadcasting Information Center. A red flag warning begins at noon tomorrow and remains in effect until 8 p.m. tomorrow night. Lows level off around 50 overnight under mainly clear skies. Winds out of the south, 5 to 10 miles per hour. Ample sunshine expected Thursday. Daytime highs approaching 83. Partly cloudy skies Thursday night. Lows dip down to about 50. I'm meteorologist Paul Trombley on The Zone.
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0: How about s'mores?
9: Yeah!
0: But with rock instead of marshmallows. Don't know how it'll taste, but at least it won't be mushy.
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1: 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Is she for sale?
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4: 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Am I? Am I in there? Put me in there quick.
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9: Here's your forecast from the Desert Mountain Broadcasting Information Center. A red flag warning begins at noon tomorrow and remains in effect until 8 p.m. tomorrow night. Lows level off around 50 overnight under mainly clear skies. Winds out of the south, 5 to 10 miles per hour. Ample sunshine expected Thursday. Daytime highs approaching 83. Partly cloudy skies Thursday night. Lows dip down to about 50. I'm meteorologist Paul Trombley on The Zone.
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0: Hey, nice photo of you and a baby?
1: That's my wife.
0: You married a toddler?
1: No. She just overdoes the filters.
0: Where's her nose?
1: Yeah, she can't stop.
2: Millions of women suffer from filter abuse.
3: Oh.
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3: I can stop if I want to. 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
2: There is help.
4: We're Filters Anonymous. 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
3: 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Yay.
4: Filters Anonymous, because ugly is beautiful. More or less.
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8: Here's your forecast from the Desert Mountain Broadcasting Information Center. A red flag warning begins at noon today and remains in effect until 8 p.m. tonight. Mainly clear skies overnight with a low of 50. Southeast winds 5 to 10 miles per hour. High temperatures reach up to 83 Thursday. Ample sunshine expected. Lows dip down to about 50 Thursday night. Mainly clear skies. I'm meteorologist Paul Trombley on The Zone.
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0: Son, it's time we had a little talk about the birds and the bees.
1: I'm gay, Dad.
0: What?
1: Yeah.
0: Are you sure? You were feeling okay.
1: I'm sure.
0: So you don't like girls?
1: No.
0: You don't think your mom is
1: a hot... That's gross.
0: You like the dudes?
1: Is this a problem?
0: No, it's not a problem. We can talk about the bees and the bees.
1: Okay.
0: You see, son, when a man loves...
1: Another man?
0: Right. He will get a certain...
1: Urge?
0: No.
1: Swelling?
0: No.
1: Clothing?
0: No.
1: Feelings?
0: Feelings, right.
1: Uh-huh.
0: And there will be a certain kind of...
1: Touching?
0: Right. Usually there's one... lady man and one man man.
1: Uh-huh.
0: Am I doing this right?
1: I think you might be ruining my gayness, but...
0: Maybe you should talk to your mother.
2: Everything walks.

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9: Here's your forecast from the Desert Mountain Broadcasting Information Center. A red flag warning begins at noon today and remains in effect until 8 p.m. tonight. Mainly clear overnight with lows around 50. Southeasterly winds 5 to 10 miles per hour. Daytime highs approaching 83 Thursday. Ample sunshine expected. Lows dip down to about 50 Thursday night. Mainly clear skies. I'm meteorologist Paul Trombley on The Zone.
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0: Oh, you know what? We've got the perfect wine to pair with these nachos. We'll be right back.
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0: From the DC Universe, the people that brought you Batman, Batman Again, Batman Returns, Batman Forever, Dark Men Bat 2, the Gotham Man Bat-Bat, and BM comes a brand new vision. Batman into the Bativerse!
1: Where am I? I'm Batman.
2: Hmm?
1: I said I'm Batman.
2: You're not Batman, I'm Batman.
1: No.
2: Oh yeah, I'm Batman. I'm pretty famous. Ask anyone.
1: You're not famous.
2: Oh, I'm famous.
1: Also, you're not Batman.
2: I have a bat kazoo.
1: Wait. Batman doesn't have a bat kazoo.
2: What's this then?
1: No.
2: Let's see your bat kazoo. Oh no, wait, you don't have one. You're not Batman.
1: Shut up. Stop saying you're Batman. You're stupid.
2: Knock, knock.
1: Who's there?
2: Me.
1: Who's me?
2: Batman.
1: No.
2: Simon says, Batman, raise your hand. Oh, I raised my hand.
1: Do it again. I wasn't ready.
2: Batman should be ready.
1: There's the bat signal.
2: Ooh, I gotta go.
3: No, I gotta go.
2: I'm Batman.
4: Here comes Batman.
3: I'm Batman.
4: Batman.
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0: 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We'll be right back.
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5: Here's your forecast from the Desert Mountain Broadcasting Information Center. A red flag warning begins at noon today and remains in effect until 8 p.m. tonight. Mainly clear overnight with lows around 50. Southeasterly winds 5 to 10 miles per hour. Daytime highs approaching 83. Thursday, ample sunshine expected. Lows dip down to about 50. Thursday night, mainly clear skies. I'm meteorologist Paul Trombley on The Zone.
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9: Here's your forecast from the Desert Mountain Broadcasting Information Center. A red flag warning begins at noon today and continues until 8 p.m. tonight. Ample sunshine expected today with highs around 83. Westerly winds 8 to 15 miles per hour. Lows level off around 50 tonight, mainly clear skies. High temperatures reach up to 73 tomorrow, a mix of clouds and sun. I'm meteorologist Paul Trombley on The Zone.

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0: 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We have one of our own. 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

0: Hi, I'm Music. You can find me right here now, every morning. I used to be played on that other station in the morning too, but then they just started talking all the time. They're like, nyeh. So, you want Music every morning? Keep it right here. Music, peace out.
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1: Some say you threw a baseball harder than anyone, and it just might be someone you never heard of. A pitcher who was so powerful, they called him Cannonball. His name? Dick Cannonball Reddy. His fastball would knock some catchers backwards. Cannonball claimed he once threw a brand new baseball against a wall, and the ball exploded. At 6'4", 220, his hands were so big, he could hide a baseball in his palm. Cannonball used just one pitch. Fastball inside, fastball over the plate, and fastball outside. In an exhibition game, he once struck out Babe Ruth on just three pitches. They say he threw over 20 no-hitters in the Negro League, and it's still hard to believe that Dick Cannonball Reddy is not in the Baseball Hall of Fame. This is Rocky Erickson.
5: 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You got me!
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11: Here's your forecast from the Desert Mountain Broadcasting Information Center. A red flag warning begins at noon today and continues until 8 p.m. tonight. Ample sunshine expected today with highs around 83. Westerly winds 8 to 15 miles per hour. Lows level off around 50 tonight, mainly clear skies. High temperatures reach up to 73 tomorrow. A mix of clouds and sun. I'm meteorologist Paul Trombley on The Zone.
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0: Hi, I'm Music. Now you can hear me every morning, right here. I know, hearing music in the morning on the radio is kind of like seeing a unicorn, except not as lame. Anyway, if you want music in the morning instead of all that chit-chat, I'll be right here. I don't think unicorns are lame.
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0: Hi, it's me, Music. You can hear me every morning right here. I don't know how to put this, so I'll just spit it out. I missed you in the morning. No, I really missed you. That's not creepy, is it?
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0: 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Music here. Remember how your parents didn't like us hanging out all the time? They were worried that I was a bad influence on you. Well, now every morning they play music right here so we can hang. Unless, you know, you're still living with your parents. Oh, really? No, that's cool.
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0: 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We've got the perfect wine to pair with these nachos. We'll be right back.
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7: Here's your forecast from the Desert Mountain Broadcasting Information Center. A red flag warning begins at noon today and remains in effect until 8 p.m. tonight. Daytime highs approaching 83 today under mainly sunny skies, westerly winds 8 to 15 miles per hour. Lows around 50 tonight, mainly clear. A blend of clouds and sun tomorrow. High temperatures reach up to 73. I'm meteorologist Paul Trombley on The Zone.
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0: 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Every morning you can hear me right here. 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
3: Some say you threw a baseball harder than anyone. And it just might be someone you never heard of. A pitcher who was so powerful, they called him Cannonball. His name? Dick Cannonball Redding. His fastball would knock some catchers backwards. Cannonball claimed he once threw a brand new baseball against a wall, and the ball exploded. At 6'4", 220, his hands were so big, he could hide a baseball in his palm. Cannonball used just one pitch. Fastball inside, fastball over the plate, and fastball outside. In an exhibition game, he once struck out Babe Ruth on just three pitches. They say he threw over 20 no-hitters in the Negro League, and it's still hard to believe that Dick Cannonball Redding is not in the Baseball Hall of Fame. This is Rocky Erickson.
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8: Here's your forecast from the Desert Mountain Broadcasting Information Center. A red flag warning begins at noon today and remains in effect until 8 p.m. tonight. Ample sunshine expected today with daytime highs approaching 83. Winds out of the west, 8 to 15 miles per hour. Lows dip down to about 50 tonight, mainly clear skies. High temperatures reach up to 73 tomorrow, a mix of clouds and sun. I'm meteorologist Paul Trombley on The Zone.
9: I actually drop better when I'm high. It heightens my senses, calms me down. If anything, I'm more careful. Honestly, it just helps me focus.
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0: Hi, it's me. Music? I know, it's morning. What's music doing on the radio? 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

0: 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Instead of talking, this station plays music every morning now. Kicking the fat jams. So here's more of me, reppin' out
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8: Here's your forecast from the Desert Mountain Broadcasting Information Center. A red flag warning begins at noon today and remains in effect until 8 p.m. tonight. Ample sunshine expected today with daytime highs approaching 83. Winds out of the west, 8 to 15 miles per hour. Lows dip down to about 50 tonight, mainly clear skies. High temperatures reach up to 73 tomorrow, a mix of clouds and sun. I'm meteorologist Paul Trombley on The Zone.
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6: Hey, can I hang out with you guys?
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6: I won't narc. Did you just hit me with something?
5: Shh, say no more. You're one of us now.
6: There.
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0: 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We just got teleported to a mothership. But don't worry, we'll just give them what they want, and we'll be right back. Wait, they want what?
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0: 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We've got the perfect wine to pair with these nachos. 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

0: The Zone 97.5, that is Shinedown and Young again. This is Kim and oh, hey, we are heading into cookie time and some exciting stuff. I think this is brilliant. The Girl Scouts are doing this. They are introducing two new things. One, treat for dogs. Yes, cookies for dogs. Patch Pals is what they're called. And they are created with Bark. So, yes, a company that knows how to make dog treats. So they collaborated up with them and have come up with these Bark. Cannot wait to find those. And also for families that deal with food allergies and have not been able to partake in Girl Scout cookies, they have a new one that has come out. Sparkables is what they're called. It is a facility, made it facility free from 9 major food allergens. Crunchy oatmeal cookies with chocolate chips and sprinkles that are gluten-free, nut-free, and vegan. So, if this is something that you've been hoping for from the Girl Scouts, yes, your dreams have come true. Of course, find your Girl Scout seller. You can find them online now, too, if you haven't checked that out. On the way, we've got weather and fuel for you next year on The Zone.
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11: Here's your forecast from the Desert Mountain Broadcasting Information Center. A red flag warning begins at noon today and remains in effect until 8 p.m. tonight. Ample sunshine expected today with daytime highs approaching 83. Winds out of the west, 8 to 15 miles per hour. Lows dip down to about 50 tonight, mainly clear skies. High temperatures reach up to 73 tomorrow, a mix of clouds and sun. I'm meteorologist Paul Trombley on The Zone.
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0: The Zone 97.5, that is Autumn King's Gone, Gone, Gone. Before that, As I Lay Dying. And as they finish up their 9th studio album, they want your help. Deciding, all right, they've recorded 12 songs. They plan to keep only 10 for the final album. There are 2 tracks, Polarized and Retribution, which they're going to be releasing on the 15th, so 5 days from now. You are invited to vote on whether both should make the final track list. So it's not an either-or situation. It's kind of like, what do you think of these two? Should they be included? And they're saying that the 2 songs that they picked actually represent 2 different ends of the album sound. So they're trying to get an idea of where their fans are at and what they want from them, as it were. So, the 15th is when they're going to be putting Polarized and Retribution out and asking you to vote. See what people are wanting on the way. I love this. Evanescence for next year on The Zone.
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4: 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Sounds great. I'm in.
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1: Yeah!

of Virtue, the end of the zone, 97.5. This is Kim on the way today in Crimes and Courts. Also music from Alice in Chains, Motley Crue. Also some Motionless in White. Here is I Will Not Break from Disturbed on the Zone.

0: The Zone 97.5, that is The Warning and Kerosene. This is Kim, and it's time for Today in Crimes and Courts and the ongoing saga of the Manosphere. All right, so a federal judge has now denied bail for Andrew and Tristan Tate, the Manosphere influencers. They will have to remain behind bars in Florida while they try to fight extradition to the United Kingdom, where they're being charged with dozens of sex crime charges. So, yeah, they're just going to have to cool their heels while they continue that legal fight, which I'm not sure where that's going to end up with. Anyway, elsewhere, a California man is now suing OpenAI, saying ChatGPT fueled a severe manic episode and deepened religious delusions that ended in a suicide attempt. 34-year-old Michael Lines has bipolar 1 disorder and, like a lot of people, got on chatbot to feel better. He got a chatbot and it repeatedly told him he might in fact be Jesus, even after he said he feared he was delusional. Now, his lawsuit claims that ChatGPT later presented itself as Jesus or God and continued harmful conversations as his condition worsened. Yeah, I don't think this is the first one of these lawsuits that we're seeing. Goodness gracious. I feel like we're on a runaway train. Weather and POD for you next year on The Zone.
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11: Here's your forecast from the Desert Mountain Broadcasting Information Center. A red flag warning begins at noon today and remains in effect until 8 p.m. tonight. Bright sunshine expected today with daytime highs approaching 83. Winds out of the west, 8 to 15 miles per hour. Lows level off around 50 tonight. Clear skies. A mix of clouds and sun tomorrow. High temperatures reach up to 73. I'm meteorologist Paul Trombley on The Zone.
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0: 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Before the Motley Crue, this is Kim hanging with you. And oh, hey, this is making the rounds again, the whole how do you avoid the four-word scam? Right, I remember this popping up a while back. And now let's revisit, especially if you have, I don't know, elderly relatives or loved ones that could definitely fall for this. Because, yeah, what the scammer's trying to do is when you answer the phone, to say the word yes, which they record and then they can use blah blah blah. Any hoodle. Like, the number one way to avoid this, of course, is to not answer phone calls from numbers you don't know. But if you've, you know, I've had this conversation with people before, it's like, oh, you know, I've reached out to someone to come, you know, fix my plumbing or, you know, whatever, do some sort. So you're getting calls from numbers you don't have programmed into your phone. Here's what you do. If you're answering these calls and somebody says, hello, can you hear me? The connection is bad. Can you hear me? I can't hear you. Are you there? Any kind of opening that would get you to say yes. Most of us have our little spidey senses and we know immediately when a real person or some kind of AI is, you know, asking these leading things, that it's not a real phone call. And to not say, my response when I hear these kind of things is usually for F sake. And then I, you know, I say the expletive and then I hang up. So I don't think they can use that, but I guess just try to avoid saying the word yes to any unknown number that calls in and make sure your neighbors, loved ones know not to do it as well. On the way, I got Pierce the Veil for you next year on The Zone.
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New stuff from Five Finger Death Punch. That is Nails in the Coffin on the Zone 97.5. This is Kim. Welcome to your noon hour. On the way, I got music from Nickelback, Disturbed, Black Label Society, and more. Here's Mammoth.

0: the Zone, 97.5. That is Nickelback and Rattle the Cage. But with that AC/DC, this is Kim hanging with you. And I don't know what I think about this. So Walmart, actually, it's National Chicken Month this month. Okay. Anyway, Walmart is offering a one-of-a-kind novelty fashion item. Fashion? Really? It's a purse designed to look like rotisserie chicken. Yeah, the chicken purse comes in traditional and lemon pepper, quote-unquote, flavors. $6 is what it's going to cost you, which is the same price as a rotisserie chicken bag with matching... All right, so it's got what? Matching bag charms shaped like tiny chickens, hot sauce, and seasoning is available. Oh, you have to pay more for that if you want to bling up your bag. But it looks like a real rotisserie chicken bag. So I guess you're going to have to, I don't know. Are they carrying this in? I don't think so. It's on sparkshop.com. So if you want to take a look and get one of these things, the rotisserie chicken bag purse, sparkshop.com is where you're going to find that. While supplies last, because, you know, those things are probably getting hot off the shelf. On the way, Foo Fighters for you next year after you check that forecast on The Zone.
1: 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We'll be right back.
2: The Zone! Hello, everyone. This is Rocky Erickson with Montana Sports. It's Wednesday. It's time for the Frontier Conference update. This week's sponsor, the Montana Army National Guard. Today, we head to Great Falls and feature one of the very best volleyball programs in the NAIA. That would be the University of Providence and their head coach, Arunas Duda. Season number 23 for Coach Duda. His teams have won 7 Frontier Conference titles, including a year ago when Providence went 21-1. In conference action, 34-3 overall, and advanced all the way to the NAIA quarterfinals of the national tournament. Now, Coach Duda is from California. He was an All-American volleyball player, winning a gold medal and 2 silvers at the Junior Olympics.
3: Yeah, I grew up in Southern California, so volleyball was something that was just everywhere you looked. And my sister played. She went and played at the University of Notre Dame. And so I grew up in a volleyball family and followed my passion, followed my dreams, went and played it as long as I could and absolutely loved it. It was just a sport that I could play with my family, play with my friends, and just a huge passion that I had growing up and obviously carried into my adult life now. So something that I'm very fond of and something that I love doing.
2: The Providence women are off to a 7-2 start, ranked 7th in the nation. And their 2026 roster is rather unique. They have a player from Turkey, 2 from Poland, and other athletes from 7 different states.
3: Yeah, we really, when we recruit, we try to find the right intangibles on the right kids. And you know, obviously, you know, like it's hard to tell sometimes over Zoom calls and things like that. But what we're really searching for are those intangibles. How those kids react in adverse situations, you know, how much family support they have. How do they commit themselves to their craft, and are they going to work hard and be successful in college, and trying to see how those things will translate. So we really just try to find the right type of kid in the right situations to fit into our program. When I first started coaching, it was all about talent, and not so focused on the intangibles.
2: Well, Coach Duda, somebody's got to win the NAIA National Volleyball title. Why not the University of Providence?
3: Yeah, that's the way we approach every day. I mean, I think we certainly have a long, long road to get there. We have a lot of things we need to fix and clean up and do a lot better at. Certainly, you know, kind of a struggle to start conference play here. But, you know, we have some good athletes. We have some great kids, and they're not going to stop working, and neither will the coaching staff. So we certainly have as good a shot as it is anybody, I think, in our conference. So we, 1 week at a time, 1 day at a time, can't look forward at all. We're just trying to get through tomorrow.
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8: Here's your forecast from the Desert Mountain Broadcasting Information Center. A red flag warning begins at noon today and remains in effect until 8 p.m. tonight. Ample sunshine expected this afternoon with daytime highs approaching 83. Winds out of the west, 10 to 15 miles per hour. Clear skies again tonight. Lows dip down to about 48. High temperatures reach up to 68 tomorrow. Partly cloudy. I'm meteorologist Paul Trombley on The Zone.

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0: 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This is Kim. Time for out and about. Look at some entertainment options for this here evening. Are you ready? Strap in. Got a lot of stuff. All right, Pine Creek Lodge has Kitchen Dwellers tonight. At Bozeman Hot Springs, it's Matthias. Shane Lalonde Center for the Arts in Livingston has a free show tonight. LFS and Montana PBS is presenting Johnny. At the Owl Lounge in Livingston, White Recycling. Line Dancing with Western Roots at Bourbon. This is always a great chance, right? If you've always been curious about line dancing, this is here's your go-to to go learn some at Bourbon tonight. At the Hofbrau, Willie on the Wire. At the Filling Station, it's Hayden Ray, Fitzroad, and Veritas. That and so much more happening around our area. 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
0: 25 years ago, September 11th changed all of us. 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

0: The Zone, 97.5, that is Breaking Benjamin, and Something Wicked. This is Kim hanging with you, and oh, hey. All right, so the mushroom thing, right? There was that case in Livingston, people out mushroom hunting, like 11 people got sick, some hospitalized, yada, yada. So now they put out another story talking about if you're doing the whole mushroom foraging thing, they're pretty sure they've identified the mushrooms that were mistakenly foraged and then consumed, eaten, the Amanita, which, if you look up stuff about mushrooms, of course, there are poisonous ones that look a lot like non-poisonous ones, and one of the things in this story really caught my attention. Agency, the Department of Health and Human Services, is warning people not to trust image-based or AI mushroom identification tools. So don't just trust your ChatGPT or what? Don't be trusting the AI to correctly identify mushrooms if you were like, yay, I want to go mushroom foraging. No. Find, of course, vetted sources to figure out exactly what is and what is not, because, I guess we're finding more and more incidences of AI lying to us. Anyway, weather and Jane's addiction for you next year on The Zone.
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9: Here's your forecast from the Desert Mountain Broadcasting Information Center. A red flag warning continues until 8 p.m. tonight. 83 this afternoon, under sunny skies, west winds 10 to 15 miles per hour. Tonight, lows around 48. Partly cloudy skies tomorrow, 68. A blend of clouds and sun Saturday, with daytime highs approaching 64. 62, thunderstorms likely Sunday. I'm meteorologist Paul Trombley on The Zone.
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0: There are millions of pets in the world whose owners don't care enough to get them stoned. Dogs, cats, parrots who've never been
1: buzzed.
0: Is your pet not eating? 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We're Puff Puff Pets. 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

0: The Zone 97.5, that is Foo Fighters and Window. Before that, Seven Dust and Enemy, and Seven Dust and Theory of a Dead Man, that show that is coming up September 29th here in just a few weeks. Summit Sound Productions has moved it now. So it's going to be at the Commons on Baxter and Love. So inside, just in case we actually get, I don't know, winter this year. So Seven Dust, Theory of a Dead Man show, moved to the Commons on Baxter and Love. 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Eventbrite is where you're going to want to go. Coming up. All right, on the way, I have got, what, Eva Under Fire and Maria Brain Free next year on The Zone.
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0: The Zone 97.5, that is Five Finger Death Punch and Eye of the Storm. This is Kim hanging with you. Slipknot dropping some new music. First song ever to be released on their own label called Sickest Records. You want to check that out? Anyway, they're describing it as hard-hitting and a song that captures several sides of Slipknot's sound. Now, I pulled it up and was watching the video, and yes, hard-hitting, good description. It also has a lot of cursing in it. I don't see it going live or, you know, broad. But Arsenal. Yeah, if you're curious as to what Slipknot... This is first new music since, what, 2020 do? So, yay, finally. So glad this is out. Video's pretty cool. Like I said, Slipknot, Arsenal, out there now for you to find. I do have some Slipknot old stuff for you. Coming up next after you check that forecast on The Zone.
1: 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We'll be right back.
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0: The Zone. 25 years ago, September 11th changed all of us. In the aftermath, a generation stood up and chose to serve. 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
6: Here's your forecast from the Desert Mountain Broadcasting Information Center. A red flag warning continues until 8 p.m. tonight. Ample sunshine expected this afternoon with daytime highs approaching 83. West winds 10 to 20 miles per hour. Clear skies tonight, lows dip down to about 48. Slight chance of thunderstorms tomorrow. High temperatures reach up to 68. Sunshine mixed with clouds at times. I'm meteorologist Paul Trombley on The Zone.
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0: You're a man. 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And you deserve the best. We're Purina Man Chow. 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
0: Purina Man Chow also promotes healthy teeth and gums and fresh breath.
2: Woo! 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
0: With a little care, your man can live a full and happy life.
1: Get the ball, Rex.
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0: Purina Man Chow.
2: Yeah.
0: Good boy.
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0: Ninth Key and Happy Feels Like on the Zone 97.5. This is Kim getting ready to wrap things up because, yeah, it's getting to be that time of day. I still have music to take care of. Let Down, the latest, coming up. Breaking Benjamin awaits you next on the Zone. Hang on.
1: Hey, we don't need your attitude. 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

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This is Kim wrapping things up. I look forward to catching you back here tomorrow post 10 a.m. for a Friday. I leave you with Let Down, Do It for the Love on the Zone. 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

Muse, Cryogen, The Zone, Everything Rocks. Happy Thursday. Got some Chevelle on the way, Shinedown coming up, and we're going to talk about Muse. They are in the rock news. I think they're getting slighted, personally. Talk about it in a little bit. Ice Nine Kills and McKenna Grace, Twisting the Knife, The Zone.

0: Shine Down Young again. 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Talking rock news. We just heard from Muse a little bit ago. They lost their longtime at Muse social media handle to Meta's new AI assistant, which is also called Muse. And I think that's a bunch of bull. If you're a fan of the band, you follow on social media, you probably notice that they now use, you know, at Muse the band on X and Muse band on Instagram, while Meta's new tool has taken the shorter name, which just launched this week. So, in my opinion, I feel like they could probably sue, because suing Meta's totally okay, in my opinion. Yeah, to get that back their handle. They were there before this little AI assistant was launched. And if anything, the Muse AI should be have social handles at Muse AI. So dumb. Green Day, Poppy on the way. Also, do we really need another AI assistant? No, we don't. It's the Zone.
1: 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And when we come back, we'll find out if you're the father. 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
8: Here's your forecast from the Desert Mountain Broadcasting Information Center. A red flag warning continues until 8 p.m. tonight. Mainly sunny skies this afternoon, with daytime highs approaching 83. Westerly winds 10 to 20 miles per hour. Clear skies tonight, lows around 48. Sunshine mixed with clouds at times tomorrow. Slight chance of thunderstorms. High temperatures reach up to 68. I'm meteorologist Paul Trombley on The Zone.
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1: From Ashes to New, Die for You, The Zone, Everything Rocks. Before you know it, Halloween will be here. Now, you got plenty of time to figure out what your Halloween costume is going to be. But let's face it, some of those, put-together Halloween costumes already, they're expensive, all right? You could go to any one of those places or go online to find a

0: a Halloween costume, you could be dropping $50 to $60. And that's just on the costume. We're not even talking accessories, right? So, hey, you might want to be like, let's find something easier. And you still have plenty of time to figure it out and throw something together. Or make a mental note, and these will be your last-minute ideas. Like a TV reporter. All you need is a blazer, makeup, and a mic. Yeah. Skip the blazer and just get one of those little mini mics that you're seeing in reels and crap, and then you can just be a social media influencer, I guess. Mrs. Roper from Three's Company, grab a bold calfkin, outrageously large sunglasses, a curly red wig. There you go. A pirate. All you need is a pirate hat, red sash, and black capri pants. So, things to think about for Halloween. Easy Halloween costumes. Pretty Reckless, Ryan Purd's on the way. It's The Zone.
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Fozzy on the way, The Warning coming up. Right now, Mammoth, The End on The Zone.

0: The Warning Kerosene, The Zone, Everything Rocks. That brings us to the 420 Rock Block, brought to you by Lionheart Cannabis. In there, I got some Chevelle for you. We'll hear from Soundgarden and more. Keep listening. It's The Zone.
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9: Here's your forecast from the Desert Mountain Broadcasting Information Center. A red flag warning continues. Lows dip down to about 48 tonight under clear skies. South winds 8 to 15 miles per hour. Sunshine mixed with clouds at times tomorrow. Slight chance of thunderstorms. High temperatures reach up to 68. Slight chance of rain showers tomorrow night. Lows dip down to about 42. Mainly cloudy skies expected. I'm meteorologist Paul Trombley on The Zone.
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0: Day is Grace. Don't want to go home tonight. The Zone, everything rocks. That wraps up the 420 Rock Block, brought to you by Lionheart Cannabis. Got this new study here that shows walking at a faster pace can make up for a lower step count when it comes to reducing risk of early death. Mm-hmm. Researchers looked at the intensity of the steps in a study about 65,000 middle-aged adults. So they concluded that the chances of early death were a lot lower with those doing 5,000 to 7,500 daily steps at a lower stepping pace. However, the risk of early death was also lowered about the same in those doing under 5,000 daily steps but at a higher stepping pace. So it's not how you move. Well, no, it's not how much you move, it's the way you move. Atreyu, Papa Roach on the way, it's the Zone.
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I got Nirvana on the way, latest from Nickelback coming up right now. Tim Montana, Break Me Down, it's The Zone.

0: Nickelback, Rattle the Cage, The Zone, Everything Rocks. And it's stuff like this that kind of makes me wish we had an NFL team in Montana, because we'd probably be able to take advantage of this. Irish whiskey brand Jameson picking up the first round for football fans this season with a nationwide bar tab worth up to $5 million. It's being dubbed America's Biggest Round, and it launched this week in select markets and is meant to celebrate local bars, bartenders, and fans gathering for NFL games. So they're also teaming up with Eli Manning to promote the campaign. So, I mean, you could always find them and see what happens, right? Stone Temple Pilots, Ghost on the way. It's The Zone.
1: We'll be back. 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
1: 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Be right back.
3: The Zone. Hello, everyone. This is Rocky Erickson with Montana Sports. It's Wednesday. It's time for the Frontier Conference update. This week's sponsor, the Montana Army National Guard. Today we head to Great Falls and feature one of the very best volleyball programs in the NAIA. That would be the University of Providence and their head coach, Arunas Duda. Season number 23 for Coach Duda. His teams have won 7 Frontier Conference titles, including a year ago when Providence went 21-1 in conference action, 34-3 overall, and advanced all the way to the NAIA quarterfinals of the national tournament. Now, Coach Duda is from California. He was an All-American volleyball player, winning a gold medal and 2 silvers at the Junior Olympic.
4: Yeah, I grew up in Southern California, so volleyball was something that was just everywhere you looked. And my sister played. She went and played at the University of Notre Dame. And so I grew up in a volleyball family and followed my passion, followed my dreams, went and played it as long as I could and absolutely loved it. It was just a sport that I could play with my family, play with my friends, and just a huge passion that I had growing up and obviously carried into my adult life now. So something that I'm very fond of and something that I love doing.
3: The Providence women are off to a 7-2 start, ranked 7th in the nation. And their 2026 roster is rather unique. They have a player from Turkey, 2 from Poland, and other athletes from 7 different states.
4: Yeah, we really, when we recruit, we try to find the right intangibles on the right kids. And you know, obviously, you know, like it's hard to tell sometimes over Zoom calls and things like that. But what we're really searching for are those intangibles. How those kids react in adverse situations, you know, how much family support they have. How do they commit themselves to their craft, and are they going to work hard and be successful in college, and trying to see how those things will translate. So we really just try to find the right type of kid in the right situations to fit into our program. When I first started coaching, it was all about talent, and not so focused on the intangibles.
3: Well, Coach Duda, somebody's got to win the NAIA National Volleyball title. Why not the University of Providence?
4: Yeah, that's the way we approach every day. I think we certainly have a long, long road to get there. We have a lot of things we need to fix and clean up and do a lot better at. Certainly, you know, kind of a struggle to start conference play here. But, you know, we have some good athletes. We have some great kids, and they're not going to stop working, and neither will the coaching staff. So we certainly have as good a shot as it is anybody, I think, in our conference. So we, 1 week at a time, 1 day at a time, can't look forward at all. We're just trying to get through tomorrow.
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12: Here's your forecast from the Desert Mountain Broadcasting Information Center. A red flag warning remains in effect. Lows dip down to about 48 tonight under clear skies. Winds out of the south, 8 to 15 miles per hour. Sunshine mixed with clouds at times tomorrow. Slight chance of thunderstorms. High temperatures reach up to 68. Slight chance of rain showers tomorrow night. Lows dip down to about 42. Overcast skies. I'm meteorologist Paul Trombley on The Zone.
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0: We just want to make you happy, like your ex-wife. You know what? Bad example. I heard it when I said it. Tell us what you want to hear. 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

0: Autumn King's Gone, Gone, Gone. The Zone, everything rocks. So Halloween advent calendars are a thing. Yeah. And they're trending. 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Options include a 24-day murder mystery, an 80s horror movie calendar, a 31-day building block set, and even a light-up haunted mansion that reveals more windows as October days pass. That's the thing about advent calendars, right? You can go small, you can go big. 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It's The Zone.
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